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KiwiCo replaces free time with hands-on fun. With KiwiCo, kids get projects delivered right to the door so they can build, test, tinker, create, and actually see how things work. One day, it's science. Another day, art. Next thing you know, I'm bored turns into, look what I made. 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
1: 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She break it down, she take it low. She's fine as hell, she's about the dough. Doing a thing right on the floor. And money, money she making. Look at the way she's shaking. Make you wanna touch her, wanna taste her. Have you lusting for her? No, I'm crazy, face it. She's so much more than you used to. Knows just how to move.

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